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0: card too. Answering. Leather card too. Just wanted to confirm that you have two incidents on Stewart Road right now. One at the intersection with Full Pasture and one at the intersection with Brownfield, both involving trees and primary.
1: We're checking on the second incident on Stewart Road that 1191 was originally in Route 2. They're at Brownfield Road and Bull Pasture, and my understanding with a tree and wire down the roadway.
0: Thank you.
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5: Visualize, Carol. We shut down Bull Pasture Road at Stewart Road for a wire and tree down the roadway. We continue down Stewart Road to check for anything else.
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0: 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We're out with her. She said she just took about 60 days worth of blood pressure medicine.
1: 10-4.

0: 100, Center Conway Rescue, North Conway Rescue, Action Ambulance, responded Meet PD, number 75, Whitewall Drive, for a female with suicidal ideation, advising PD on scene. She just took approximately 60 days worth of blood pressure medication. Repeating 700, Center Conway Rescue, North Conway Rescue, Action Ambulance, responded Meet PD, number 75, Whitewall Drive, for a female with suicidal ideation, to advise she just took approximately 60 days worth of blood pressure medication. Time of the tone is 2021-05, Channel 4.
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1: Car 2, go ahead.
0: For the log, we had another tree on power lines without fire danger, a quarter mile west of Full Pasture Road on Stewart Road. And now we're clear the remainder of Stewart Road and nothing else found. And had a report of tree blocking the road on Brownfields Road after Bush Road. We're headed back out to check that.
1: If you'll be checking for a tree down Brownfields and Bush Road at 2028.
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0: Brownfield Road, 1/2 mile west of Thompson Hill Road. We have a tree across the road. We're assessing getting it out of the roadway.

700 Center Conway Fire, Conway Ambulance, number 26 Blackbird Lane, for an elderly male requesting a lift with his possible foot injury. Repeating 700 Center Conway Fire, Conway Ambulance, number 26 Blackbird Lane, for an elderly male requesting a lift assist with a possible foot injury. Having the tone of 2037-59, Channel 3.

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0: 171, checking your status. 171, check. Kevin?
1: 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Both units in for the final takeoff and summary.
2: Tender.
3: Rescue, so be clear.

12, 1, 1, 1, 1, 1, 1, 1, 1, 1, 1, 1, 1, 1, 1, 1, 1, 1, 1, 1, 1, 1, 1, 1, 1, 1, 1, 1, 1, 1, 1, 1, 1, 1, 1, 1, 1, 1, 1, 1, 1, 1, 1, 1, 1, 1, 1, 1, 1, 1, 1, 1, 1, 1, 1, 1, 1, 1, 1, 1, 1, 1, 1, 1, 1, 1, 1, 1, 1, 1, 1, 1, 1, 1, 1, 1, 1, 1, 1, 1, 1, 1, 1, 1, 1, 1, 1, 1, 1, 1, 1, 1, 1, 1, 1, 1, 1, 1, 1, 1, 1, 1, 1, 1, 1, 1, 1, 1, 1, 1, 1, 1, 1, 1, 1, 1, 1, 1, 1, 1, 1, 1, 1, 1, 1, 1,

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1: Endeavor.
0: Pulling into Burger King off of 302, Massachusetts. Walter, Robert King, Robert, Ida, George.
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2: 720, are we open?
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3: Good evening. I've got a 61-year-old female set of three. Don't harm attempt. I called push control and they probably have called you already. So she took somewhere in the area of 60 to 65 of her HCTZ pills, 25 milligrams each, so somewhere around 1,500 milligrams total of that. Currently she's pretty stable, but overall great. Foot control, just to watch for low blood pressure, she's fine for that. We're supporting with LR right now, we've got about 200 in right now. Orally looks fine, and we'll be there in probably 6-7 minutes. Sugar was 130, 98.3 per attempt, and that's about all we got.
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2: Can you, or do you know if they'll need A4 for this working code in town?
1: I believe 12A1 is on scene. It's a center Conway and Conway jurisdiction call. I was not able to hail anybody on the radio when I called earlier.
2: Or is it, if they're still short of manpower, we'll have probably a 5-minute turnaround if they're still looking for help.
1: Steve, I appreciate it. Thank you.

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1: 7175, I'm showing a black 2018 GMC Sierra 2500 to a James Garland, born in 1943, out of that address, 26 Blackbird Lane, Center Conway.
0: 10-5, I believe that's going to be him.
1: The original 88 was his wife, Peggy, advised. She was calling on behalf of him for lift assist.
0: 10-5.
2: 7-4, how we are?
1: 10-5.

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1: Good,
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0: Definitely.
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0: 700, all units copy on a motor vehicle complaint. Repeating 700, all units copy on a motor vehicle complaint. 88 reports of Subaru Impreza with main 1020. 348 at Lincoln K. King E. Edward. Matches description on a red 2019 Subaru Impreza, registered to an Angel and Daniel Morales out of Freiburg, Maine. Advised the vehicle is passing multiple cars on a double yellow, last seen eastbound on Route 113 approaching the intersection with Mill Street, 2125.
1: 710, copy.
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0: Answering.
1: 11 car 2, I still show those two active calls in Eaton for Thompson Road at Brownfield Road and for Bush Road at Brownfield Road. Are you guys going to be back in route for those?
0: 11 engine 1 is still down there, committed for now. We are all set to stay in service.

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1: Go ahead.
0: I'm New England, via 911 right now with a resident of 3011-3011 White Mountain Highway reporting someone is actively breaking into his home, trying to get further. There's a language barrier.
1: Copy.
0: Copy. Set post.

0: 700-710. The ADA is advising that he is locked in a bedroom and that someone is attempting to break into the front door.
1: Copy, and that's 3011 White Mountain Highway.
0: Affirmative, 3011.

0: 710, I'll be going out.
1: 710, I was able to just confirm with the 88. Sounds like this is going to be past 10, so you'd like to came home from work and found his door kicked in.

0: 7-10, we're under control. This is confirmed past tense.
1: 7-10, under control. 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

0: 717.
1: Can you go with the time of death for this individual?
0: 717, Center Conway Fire advised they terminated efforts at 2112.
1: Go ahead.
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1: Go ahead to 11E1.
0: 11E1, just wanted to confirm that you're still out at Brownfield, Stewart Road.
1: Affirmative. We've got the road shut down, waiting for Eversource to clear the road.
0: Thank you.

0: 11C1 from 11B.
1: Carol, Pitt County.
0: We're all clear of that last medical. Do you need any more assistance? We're off that. Bridget.
1: Seven.
2: Do 11 engine one.
0: Go ahead.
2: 11 engine one, I just wanted to confirm, I know you're committed to your scene at Brownfield and Stewart Road right now. I also still have those two open calls from earlier at Bush Road and Brownfield Road and Thompson Hill Road and Brownfield Road. When you clear from your scene now, are you going to be en route to handle those as well?
0: When we clear, it'll be all clear. The one on Thompson Hill Road's been taken care of, and Eversource is working on the one at Stewart and Bull Pasture now.
2: Is the one at Bush Road and Brownfield Road also all set?
0: Affirmative.
2: Thank you.

们政府将你 thank you for

0: just got off New England with Emmy. They've declined. I've already been in contact with Herbert, and they should be en route shortly.
1: 7-4, 10-4. 7-4.

720. Took a call for a noise complaint. The idiot was calling from residence behind the 1785 Inn. Advised there's a wedding going on tonight, and says the music is extremely loud. I'd like an officer to respond and check the area.

0: questions. Room on arrival.
1: The music was shut down and the wedding party was moved inside prior to my arrival. I'll be 10-7-9.
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0: 11, engine 1, 700.
1: Go ahead.
0: The Eaton Town crew is going to have full pasture roads shut down. We're going to be clear in service of all the calls.
1: Chief 11, engine 1, you are clear in service of all of the calls. Eaton Town crew will have full pasture roads shut down 22-12.

0: 100, 720.
1: Okay.
0: Just took a call from a female who was walking through the North Village with some friends, advised that there was a suspicious male who was talking to himself and then started yelling at them in front of the Penguin. Described him as a shorter male, brown hair with a blue hoodie and gray shorts. Advised he's still in the area, just thought it was suspicious. They're no longer on scene.
1: 10-5, can you just inform me of the place that Danny Clough is trespassed from in the village?
0: 10-5.

0: 707.7.
1: Okay.
0: In terms of massive cost trespasses in the North Village, I show open notices for Sun and Ski, the North Conway Community Center, and all Eastern Sloping properties. Nothing specifically for the Penguin or anything right in that immediate vicinity.
1: 10-5.

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2: 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Being Carol Fire to Jackson Fire. 108 Eagle Mountain Road. 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

0: 714, a black 2022 Chevy Silverado registered to Matthew Sartori out of Wakefield, Mass., born in 2001. He's valid negative.
1: 10-5. I would suspect that the RL was the male subject the staff just removed, who was 1059. I have since got him and his acquaintances in an Uber and they've left.
0: 10-5.
2: That's 20 hours. Danny's off in front of Zeb's.
0: 10-5.
2: Carroll Fire to Jackson Fire, Firewater Mac 3, 108, Eagle Mountain Road. Coming in is second floor smoke detection. No response at the premise. Repeating Carroll Fire to Jackson Fire, 108, Eagle Mountain Road, Firewater Mac 3, showing second floor smoke detection. No response at the premise. 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
0: 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Don't pull in the driveway quite yet.
1: Copy that.

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0: I did just speak with the alarm company. They have a key holder that's off-site, will not be responding, but does have a key location and code if you need it.
1: Family member is supposed to be coming from up the road for the key.
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0: Channel 5 East from 22C1. The owner, that relative, is going to get a hold of his brother and let him know the situation. All Jackson units will be clear in service.
1: Received, 22C1, nothing found. Their brother's relative's going to get a hold of the brother and advise all Jackson units will be clear in service at 2253.

21-10-3. 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

啊，一会儿。刚还是给我们。

0: 700, 720.
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0: Just took a call from a male, first of Mike, at the Forest Glen Inn, 277 Argus Falls Road. He advised him and several other employees are trying to get a male into one of their vans to go back to their other site. Advised the male was extremely 1059 and becoming belligerent. Advised he's a larger male, approximately 300 pounds, over 6 feet tall, requesting assistance.

0: 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I'll be en route over to Artist Falls as well.
1: 10 Hub.
0: What's up? What's going on?
1: 10 Hub.

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0: 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Sean has been giving a warning for camping and has moved on for the night. Step up. I'll be here for the night. Step up.

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0: Temperate.
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2: 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Just FYI, before you leave.
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0: Got a 911 incoming now at the corner of A Street and Mountain View Drive for a dirt bike accident, advising unconscious 22-year-old now.
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2: Sheriff's Office, 10 clear, 130, Chicken County 31.

0: 700, Conway Rescue, Conway Ambulance, respond to the corner of Mountain View Drive and A Street for a reported dirt bike collision. It's a Delta level 22-year-old male, not conscious, is breathing, not believed to be wearing a helmet, possible broken ankle, PD's in route. Repeating 700 to Conway Rescue, Conway Ambulance, respond to the corner of Mountain View Drive and A Street for a reported dirt bike collision. 911 advises a Delta level 22-year-old male, not conscious, is breathing. He was not wearing a helmet, possible broken ankle. Thomas Code is 13309, Channel 2.
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0: cut. Man, LifeWide advised they have an aircraft in Sanford if we need them.
1: Richard.
0: We'll be on scene in a couple minutes. What's that idea?

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0: Civil 77, I would clear for Mass 22.
1: Seven 17, go ahead.
0: So Frank, Ida, Sam, Edward, Tom, Edward, first of Evan, EVAN, middle of B Boston, paid of birth 2003, 11-26.

0: Admin 17, I'm not getting a response back out of Massachusetts, driven to Orland.
1: Negative. I'll see if I can get some more information from the party that's with them. If you just want to update the log, it is a single bicycle accident, no other vehicles involved.
0: 10-5-7, 17, I am showing an active New Hampshire driver's license for a male matching that in.
1: 10-5, same DOB.
0: Affirmative.
1: 10-5, it's possible he hasn't changed over yet, just moved to Massachusetts. I'll confirm.
0: 10-5.

3700. Packaging 14 transport. You can have the helicopter pinned down this time. Packaging 1, no need for helicopter at 154. 12C3, also just an FYI, while you guys were out on this call, I did take a call for a lockout. It's going to be at Apple Tree Village, 10 Village Lane, apartment number 6. I advise them that you guys are tied up on an accident this time.

0: Go ahead.
1: 12A1 has 190 Frank, so PD, that's correct.

0: KGP 500, Carroll County Sheriff's Office, Turning Player 0200, 3 and 2, 7 6 2 7 9. 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

12 and 1700. 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

0: Hey, we're about 5 minutes out with a 22-22-year-old male trauma alert. Was the operator of a single dirt bike, unknown speed accident, was not wearing a helmet, positive loss of consciousness. Full head-to-toe exams revealing a dislocated right ankle was originally pulseless. We do have a faint pulse back with good sensation and motor function at this time. He is in and out of consciousness. This has excessive EQH on board has been reported. He's had 25 milligrams of ketamine total. Doesn't have an 18 LSAT. Last set of vitals is going to be sinus on the monitor at 57. Entitle of 38 with a respiratory rate of 30, 95% on room air. Blood pressure of 146 over 72 and a sugar of 108. He is with the college at this time. And we're going to be about 5 out. Any questions?
1: Feeling up for it. You want to get a second one? That'd be great.
0: There is, dude. I'll work on it. Thank you.

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0: I'll be 10-2. I'll be on call till 0400. 106, we'll have it after that. Edge, take car. Have a good night.
1: 10-5, you as well.

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1: Yeah. 241.
0: I'll be 10-1 in there.
1: 10-5.

100, calling 12C3 or 12A1. 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C2, just wanted to confirm, I took another call regarding that lockout at Apple Tree Village. Are you guys going to be able to respond when you clear Memorial, or would you like me to put a tone out for it? We'll be in service in a few minutes, and then we'll head back there. Okay, thank you.

0: 4-0-1-7. 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
1: The caller is going to be waiting in apartment number 1 with a friend. Blackouts for apartment number 6.
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0: 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Checking 720.
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Checking 276.

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0: All units clear at 407.

KCP, filing a Carroll County Sheriff's Office, turn clear, 7430, checking 276. All units, 7430.

700, Conway Rescue, Conway Ambulance, respond to the Eastern Slope Campground, 584 White Mountain Highway. It's going to be site number 29. Patient's going to be located in a white Ram pickup truck. It's a Delta level 21-year-old male. He's conscious and breathing. His mother called 911 advising he woke her up. He's not making sense. He's clammy and is in and out of consciousness. Repeating, 700, Conway Rescue, Conway Ambulance, 584 White Mountain Highway at the Eastern Slope Campground. Site number 29. Patient's going to be located in a white Ram pickup truck. The Delta level 21-year-old male. His mother advised 911 that he woke her up, not making much sense. He's clammy and in and out of consciousness. Time of the tone is 433-49, channel 2.

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0: 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Can you chat me the gate code?
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0: I have you in route to that medical. I just wanted to give you an FYI. Last of C-cord in cell 1 is now vomiting uncontrollable.
1: 10-5-7-20, continue on with a double back.
2: 7-20-7-1-7. I'm at the campground now if you want to stay at 90.
1: 10-5.

Action ambulance. Respond to the police department. 35 East Conway Road. For an approximately 30-year-old male vomiting and complaining of chest pain. Repeating 700 for action ambulance. Respond to the police department. 35 East Conway Road. For approximately 30-year-old male. He's vomiting and complaining of chest pain. Time of the tone is 440-25, channel 3.

0: 700, Center Conway Rescue, North Conway Rescue, Action Ambulance, respond to the police department, 35 East Conway Road. An approximately 30-year-old male, he's conscious, breathing, vomiting, complaining of chest pain. Repeating, 700, Center Conway Rescue, North Conway Rescue, Action Ambulance, respond to the police department, 35 East Conway Road. Approximately 35-year-old male, he's conscious, breathing, vomiting, and complaining of chest pain. Number of the tone is 443-44, Channel 3.
1: That male is being transported by 12A1, I'll be in there to 90.

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0: 11, T1, 11, T9. 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

0: go ahead, Conway.
1: Good morning, inbound facility coming in with a 21-year-old male patient. Chief complaint tonight was woke up, chest was kind of beating heavy, no cardiac history, although he doesn't go to the doctor all that often. Denies any drugs, stated a GOP on board earlier. Very diaphragmic, arrived on scene, kind of drowsy. Blood sugar was 57, so we're working on a little bit of D10 at the moment. He's also had 5 Oreglin for some vomiting that he had prior to our arrival. 12 leads, sinus rhythm with the right bundle branch. Got the rate of 66, 99% on room air. Last BP, 94 for 54. I'm going to get it back with Spike here in a second. No seizure history, although it's possible as well. Getting a temp, oral temp of 90.6. Got some blind cell, trying to keep warmed up. Throw some hot packs in his trunk. And other than that, we're going to see you in probably 7 to 8. Any questions?
0: We'll see you on arrival.
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0: We're at 16 in the area of Lucy Hardware with New Hampshire 94. Just came back to a gray Mercedes. Again, New Hampshire 94.
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0: 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We are clear for 2122 checks on the RO given to William.
1: Without license, speeding in 2019 and registered 2017, DUI in 2007. End of history, -23.
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Unit 2 Station, copy on motor vehicle complaint in Albany, heading southbound. Unit 2 Station, motor vehicle complaint heading southbound on Route 16, was just passing Carlos. A white GMC with mask plates reported to be all over the roadway, again heading southbound on Route 16. That is all trail clear at 629.

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0: Welcome back to, yeah, that's a Pepper Thing. First up, we've got Harrison wrapping his Dr. Pepper in a tiny quilt so it feels at home. Oh, how tender. That's a Pepper Thing! And over to Becca, who's whispering affirmations to her can.
1: You're sweet. You're unique. You're the best thing I ever poured over ice.
0: She swears it makes it taste better. It's not a science thing, but it's a Pepper Thing! Why do they all do it? All for that sweet, delicious, truly one-of-a-kind taste of Dr. Pepper. It's a Pepper Thing!

700 Center Conway Rescue, North Conway Rescue. Action ambulance responded to the police department to evaluate a subject. 35 East Conway Road. It's going to be an approximately 30-year-old male with an elevated heart rate. 700 Center Conway Rescue, North Conway Rescue. Action ambulance responded to the police department for a subject evaluation. 35 East Conway Road, approximately 30-year-old male with an elevated heart rate. Time of the tone is 743-59. Channel 2.

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0: I don't have it over a call. I don't see one over on headquarters for him.
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Tiffany Falls Trailhead to Saco on Mount Washington. Chapney Falls, this is Knapp on Middle Sister. Go ahead. Just doing a radio check. How do I read? Loud and clear, Chapney Falls. Remember, Saco Ranger Station is closed today. Oh, very good. Thank you. Have a great day. Knapp clear.

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I need a party at the Nordic Village Resort office. 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

0: 700, 708. Just as you arrived, the alarm company called. They wanted to cancel. They said they have a new employee who didn't know how to use the alarm system.
1: Call there now. 10-5, 10-7-9.
0: 10-5.

1060. Spoke with the parties involved. If you can assign me an OF number, I also have a 20 of the vehicle that was vandalized. It's going to be out of New York, Lincoln Victor X-ray 1932. Should come back to a black Ram.

0: 406 with affirmative to his first of Lana.
1: Affirmative. I'm also getting a report of a second vehicle that was broken into by a related party at an adjacent unit. I'm going to be going over to investigate.
0: Okay.

0: 1060.
1: What is it?
0: I'll be heading over to Unit 14 in the Berensburg building to investigate. Again, there should be a second vehicle involved. I'll report that to me momentarily. I spoke with the staff at the office and instructed them to review the security footage while I'm out investigating.

0: 1060.
1: 1060.
0: Update, the second vehicle that was affected, the vehicle's no longer there, but we did see some door trim that had some safety glass on it. It looked like it came off of a vehicle.

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0: 106 on Anatash. A white Tesla out of Massachusetts. Edward Victor Robert 324.
1: Okay, and I couldn't copy any of your traffic previously. What is this?
0: All 10-9.
1: Hello.

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0: 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Footage didn't pick up anything last night. Neighbors didn't see anything. I'll be driving around the area just to check around, see if there's any other disturbances, and then I'll be clearing.

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0: Miami 3-22, 23-0-3 on him.
1: And what's the bell negative?
0: 10-5.

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0: This point is exclusive if the damage took place last night on that property. I'm going to be 1079. I'll be adding some notes later.
1: Yeah.

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1: Go ahead.
0: It's 11, the residence in 1801 Whitemont Highway. 88 in a black GMC Sierra on the side of parking lot. Like, reports someone struck his vehicle overnight. He sees that the vehicle parked next to him has matching damage.
1: Copy.

0: 710, when you're clear for Unit 1, New Hampshire, conservation license plate.
1: Entering.
0: 0676, W. Walter. If I can get a read back on that too, I'm going to have to go locate this person inside the residence then.
1: Comes back to you. Female last is called, first is Laura out of Keene on a 2025 Ford F-150 black in color.
0: Copy, and then Unit 2 is also a New Hampshire conservation plate.
1: Sendry?
0: 8798 H. Henry, and the RO is who I'm out with, Alexander.
1: GMC Sierra Black and Collar, 7630-27 to that subject, he's dialed negative.
0: Your copy.

0: 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Can I have the address on calls again?
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0: If you don't have any luck, I did find a 1010 for that subject in U.S. phone book. If you want me to try giving them a call.
1: No, that's fine. I was able to locate it with the address. I'm about to go out. It's room 210.

0: 710. I'm out with the RO of that vehicle, last of call. She was the operator, if you could put her in there as that, and just check license and warrants on her. New Hampshire.
1: 1061.
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3: 10-3.
2: I assigned you name and number, reference an ongoing noise complaint.
1: 10-5.
0: Sometimes you're not listed,
1: negative.
0: Copy, can I have my accident number?
1: For 210-210.
0: Copy.

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1: Hyatt Ohio, there's a blue one caller,

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0: 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I can run it to make sure they're not wanted. Go ahead.
1: Yeah. Two last names. The first will be spelled Paul Robert Wilkinson, and Sam. Austin, Austin, Adam, Nora, Charles, Adam, Frank, Lucian, Robert, Tom. The first name is David Thomas. His date of birth is 1974.

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0: 700.
1: Go ahead.
0: Just had a complaint from a bicyclist on North-South Road. He said that two vehicles almost struck him at set speeds of 50 miles an hour. One was some type of orange Honda, and the other one was a white Ford van with mask plates.
1: Copy. I actually drove by as that occurred. That was not as reported. You can show me clear.
0: Okay. Because the caller was extremely irate.
1: Copy.
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0: Okay.
2: 5471395.
0: Escape, black and collar, expiring 83126, to Cynthia DeCesare out of Madison, born in 75.
2: 10-5, is she valid, negative?
0: Affirmative.
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1: Go ahead.
0: 788 was back to wing line, stated the orange and black Honda is now southbound on North South Road, approaching the roundabout excess speed at 50 miles an hour.
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0: 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One clear, can I get a New Hampshire 1022 on the RO, Janus Mini?
1: This is all negative.
0: 10-5, we'll take CN, please.

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1: Yes, I'll be drive time from Sasako.
0: Copy, thank you. Ship's in clear.
1: You're welcome. See Sean clear.
2: Shipton, Nelson on Middle Sister. Nap and I are just coming down Baranosh Road, so we can head over there and assist you.
0: Copy. Yeah, it's a mower issue that I haven't had to deal with before.
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1: 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We'll let you know if we need any more help.
2: 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I do have a battery ready if it's a battery issue.
1: 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We'll get back to you. 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
0: Go ahead. 10-11 southbound North South Road, right by traffic supply for 2 vehicle 1025. Vehicles are pulled over on the side of the road. No injuries or fluids. One is a white Kia Sorento.
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Kevin, will you please stop? I'm just going to attach you to a call and close it out. It was a Apple Watch activation in Pakistan.

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1: Okay.
0: Yeah, I'm calling. Disregard.

0: 小鱼。
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0: Yeah, 207 is a lot closer. Thank you.

0: Sean Bapp, middle sister.
1: Go ahead, proceed, Sean, I'm middle sister.
0: Hey, Chase, it seems like the starter was kind of stuck in some starting mode, but now we've depleted the battery, and we'd like to try another one.
1: Copy that. Battery will be drive time from the office.
0: Thanks, Chase. See you then. Nav clear.
1: Copy that. See Sean clear.
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0: 15700. When clear, can I get a Maryland 1022 on the R-Row for Sitara, west of Stouffer, date of birth 1993-0522.
1: Chesapeake,
0: did you get that 20 to come back? The Maryland protects the Chesapeake 1020-05745, and at the end it has C. Charles over M. Mary.
1: 10-5-10-6, I just got it to come back.
0: 10-5.

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对吧？

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0: 107.10. I just got a call from the manager of Tractor Supply. She states that there's a dirt road between Tractor Supply and Walmart. And she states there's a juvenile unattended who looks between 8 and 10 years old playing in the dirt in the middle of the road.
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Just going to be attaching you to another open line crash notification. 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

0: 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When you're clear for 2122 checks on the RO, given of Taylor.
1: Valid license uninspected 2018, op after 2016, unregistered 2016, default court summons 2016, negative 23.
0: 10-5, I'll be out for a bit, ready.
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0: Tell us

Anna Mary was getting gas. When they backed out, they struck another boat, causing damage. Advised that they waved and took off. Occupied times 3, older subjects.

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0: Keith, search warrant Springfield Road, about a quarter mile past Pine Road. I'm going to be attempting to notify 746. I have several vehicles pulled over to the side of the road stating that a red Toyota Prius with a kayak on the top has dropped a dog off in the road and the dog is running loose in the area.
1: 10-5, you said Brownfield Road near what road?
0: Approximately a quarter of a mile past Pond Road headed towards Brownfield.
1: 10-5.

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0: 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And 81, just as a heads up, the rest of the road, so it's like the boat, so it's like the 17 Roberts Road in Guilford.

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1: 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Rhode Island, 10-20 when you're clear.
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1: 2, D. George, P. Paul, 694, Blue Ford Bronco, no need for a readback, just add it to the CFS, and I'll take an offense number for now. 10-5.

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1: Heather.
0: Advise one of the EDs from the Dome call back. They stated that they were able to follow the dog and it ran out the driveway just past 474 Potter Road, and the dog lived at that address, and there was a misunderstanding, and the red vehicle was actually looking for the dog. You can 1012.
1: And left.
2: Seven oh eight. I'll take the office number whenever you have it.
0: Four eight four.

Good afternoon, Memorial Hospital. We are en route to your facility, ETA, 10 minutes, with a 54 to 54-year-old female. The patient was involved in a motor vehicle crash, was wearing a seatbelt, all airbags deployed. Patient is AN04 and has passed all tests for spinal clearing. Patient's chief complaint is right foot pain, has bruising bilaterally on both knees, has abrasions on the left hand and right forearm. Patient has a history of PTSD, anxiety, and depression. Patient has calmed significantly since initial time of crash and is resting comfortably. Pulse is 76. Last blood pressure was 111 over 57. Pupils are pearl, sating 97. Respirations are 14. Pulse is 65. Temperature was 98.3. Any questions or instructions?

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1: Clear from Marina and in route to the suspect's address in Guilford.
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1: Forest Service, for you.
0: I'm on the Tangamangas eastbound toward the ranger station, and I just had a white convertible pass me at about 90 miles an hour, and they're not slowing for me.
1: Emma.

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0: 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It looks temporary to me.
1: Go ahead with that.
0: 3940280. It's a white convertible. Corvette.

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1: Good.
0: Mail out of New Hampshire, Nicholas Paul Ghosty, last of Delta, Oscar, Sierra, Tango, India, Echo. First of Nicholas, common, middle initial, P, Paul. Date of birth, 1981-1201.

0: 4:30, 22 active expires, 12 of 30, speeding and 20, speeding and 19, the rest is out of state. History negative 23.
1: It's going to be on the north side of the building towards the back. One of the vehicles is a gray Hyundai Elantra.
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0: 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Route 16 in the area of Pear Mountain Road with Massachusetts Walter 25792. Come back to a black Chevy Suburban.
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2: Was in Broad Bay and Freedom. Said her phone accidentally dialed 911. There's no emergency, nobody in distress, and I spoke to her directly. I first with Dominique. Also to Corleone. Affirmative. Goodbye.
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4: 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I gave them self-report forms, and I'll be clear.
2: 10-8.
0: 5-8, please.

1060. Dead. When you're clear for 2122 checks on the operator. Good. Male out of Massachusetts, last of Palladino, Paul, Adam, Lincoln, Lincoln, Adam, David, Ida, Nora, Ocean, given of Mason, common spelling, middle initials J, John, date of birth 01-30-2009.

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1060. Good. I'll be 1079 with the citation, proceed. Uh-huh.

是这里，先生。I'll be 10 to an I'll give a call. Hi, have a good afternoon. 10 minutes off.

0: 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Country. Number 9 Burdett Road. Male, First Christopher, is threatening his mother with a knife, destroyed the kitchen, and does have more knives on him.
1: $10,
0: well, you know. Seven.
2: Just a passing through an half-tense vessel accident that occurred 7:33 last night at the Wolfboro Town Dock.
0: Seven. One zero six zero. Captain.
1: You can contact 102 each, he's an evening car. Let him know the situation, see if he has an ETA. If you could also contact Conway and see if they have an additional unit.
3: I'm almost in East Conway. I can start that way.
0: Step out if you want.
4: Sean, 08, 710, and 715, just be advised that Carroll County may be requesting assistance for the town out of call. I'm not sure where yet with a juvenile threatening a parent.
0: Copy. 106, Carol. 106.
1: Can you clarify, there's a Chris Finney Sr. and a Chris Finney Jr. Jr. is 10 years old, Sr. is in his 30s. Can you clarify which I'm responding to?
0: She did advise me which one, and I no longer have her on the line. All she advised me was a first of Christopher.
1: Okay. I'm going to assume that it is Senior. He's had 37 issues in the past few weeks here. We've had a few interactions with him. So it's her son. He's a roughly 36-year-old male.
0: Tell us, I'm giving 102 a call now, and you get County 10 head that way.
1: 10-5. I'll be on scene in roughly a minute.
0: Tell us.

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1: Do you have an ETA for County 10?
0: Carroll County 10.
2: And I was going to call come in.
0: 106, did you copy?
1: Affirmative. I am going out on scene now. I'm seeing Christopher outside. He's sitting on the back of his car. I don't think we'll need Conway here. I think we'll be good with 10 and 102 when he gets here.
0: 7.
1: Going out with Christopher now.
0: 7.
3: Ten-3. Sounds like County is all set with us for now.
4: 10-5, do we know their address anyway?
3: Negative. I know, it sounds like it's in Bartlett, because I copied 106, was responding.
4: County, 10-700.
3: County, 10-5.
4: It's 9 Burdett Lane in Bartlett. I think it's in Interville.
3: 10-5, thank you. 7-0,
1: what's
3: your copy?
1: Hi, copy, thank you. 7-15, just correction, 7-10, standby in the area, just in case something changes.
4: Copy.

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0: 81.
1: Speaking with the mother, Janice, now, son Christopher, accused of threatening with a knife, destroying property in the home. I'm going to be waiting for a second unit here, and then we'll investigate in 1017 when another unit arrives.
0: 10-11.

0: A motorcycle crash on the area of 471 Route 104 in New Hampton. I have 510 and 509 close, but it's almost the end of their shift. Your wishes.
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0: Subject, Chris Christian, he is calm at this time, not posing any imminent threat.

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1: 10-3.
0: Who's the RO of that motorcycle?
1: Can I have the registered owner of a Lionel Martin, 460?
2: Bravo 3, 5, 10.
0: 10-3, sir.
2: Give a status on the operator, injury.
0: He's got a small laceration on his left hand, however, the volunteer did not quite arrive. His eyes were closed and he's not quite left.
2: Tell him to send an order right now.
0: Confirm.
2: That's fine, thank you.

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0: Even 10-12, and if there's any other units responding in 10-12, it's going to be a minor crash.
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1: Go ahead.
2: He had a couple knives on him. I've got him detained and the knives secure.
0: 10.
3: Seven ten 700. I just copied their traffic. They're all set. I'm gonna clear.

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0: 7 Mobile Deputy for a minor motor vehicle accident, 16 in Madison, just past Summer Lane.
1: 11 Carol, I'll deal with it momentarily.
0: 10-9, they've advised it's a minor accident, no injuries, no fluids, no airbags. Do you want me to start fire precautionary or standby?
1: Negative, I just drove by it. It is extremely minor.
0: Five ten.
1: Five ten. Five.

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1: Tampa.
0: Can you start 128 for the motorcycle?
1: Oh, Connington, if you could try and find the AAA affiliate, if not, that's fine.

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0: Have a...

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0: Just advising, Peking's all set. All North Tongans to be clear.
1: Message received, thank you.

0: 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Are you clear for a Pennsylvania 22 by Olin?
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0: 电话的。这边。Hello, negative 23, no history.
1: Ten thousand, thank you. When you're clear, three, negative 320.
0: Good.
1: Five, seven, one, seven, eight, four, eight. Operator is the RO.
0: Active expires 3 of 29, restriction of correct and one move. No history, negative 23.
1: 10-5, when you're clear for Massachusetts, 10-20.
0: Anchorage on there, ancestor is unregistered and not inspection in 17 and 16. I got out of it.
1: 6, Robert, Sam, X-ray, 8-1. Operator is going to be the Pennsylvania 22.

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0: Yes.

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0: 15 C1. I'll be on scene. Nothing showing from two sides. No evacuation process.
1: Thank you.
2: Three. I'll be in route 50, starting mileage 64278.6. 1 for domestic violence, simple assault, criminal threatening, criminal mischief. Is he cooperative? At this time, affirmative. I could also request the reply. Tava?

0: 14 engine runner route. Engine 1, you can hold the quarter.
1: Breathe.

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1: 5884, do you copy?
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1: Good.
0: I'm going to attach you to a 10-9 request. Your 88 is in the parties. She had an incident yesterday with an open house over in Eden with the neighbor. She's just looking to speak to a deputy to put it on file and see what she should do next. Oh, and she also advised she is not home, but she can take your call if you're available to call her.
1: Thanks.

Cal Fire to Jackson Fire, 144 North Hampshire Ridge Road. A strong odor of propane in the residence. The occupants will be outside. Repeating Jackson Fire, 144 North Hampshire Ridge Road. Strong odor of propane in the residence. The occupants will be standing by outside. No reported illness. 1613 at first cell.

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0: 22 C1, I am responding at 6:15. 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
2: Cal Fire to Jackson Fire, 144 North Hampshire Ridge Road. Strong odor of propane in the residence, no reported illness, and the occupants will be standing by outside. Repeating Jackson Fire, 144 North Hampshire Ridge Road. Strong odor of propane in the residence, no reported illness, and the occupants will be standing by outside. 1616, your second tone.

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0: Delta at flight 23. England with Eastern. They're having a hard time finding an account for that address. Is there anybody there that can provide a name that might be on the account? I did give them the caller's name, but they weren't able to pull it up with that.
1: Airbnb, so I'm not exactly sure who the owner is.
2: 22C2 to 22C3.

0: YTC3. Still New England with Eastern, just confirming it is an Eastern tank.
1: There's no sticker on the tank lid, it's an underground tank, but the renters said that their host mentioned it was an Eastern account.

0: No, County 11.
1: Flight 63. I spoke to Eastern and they are unable to find an account. So at this point I've disconnected with them until we can try to find out a name. Do you want me to try to call the original subject that called this in?
0: Standing here next to me, let me chat with them.
1: I was the first with Lynn that I talked to said she was not on scene. That's a third party call.
0: Sir.
1: 6 and 33.

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1: Wait, they're contacting a tech, and we'll have the tech give us a call as soon as possible.

MP 401. We're copying the bow runner taking on water in Meredith Bay. It's over sand. Fire EMS has been tunneled. He's moving very, very slowly due to the amount of water he's taken on. Sound number for me. The battle number on that item.

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1: 411.
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1: I'll take you on our location. We are approaching the Weir area.
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1: 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I also sent SP MP401 a text with some information for Weed Marine in the channel if it's imminent.
0: Do you look out on who to contact first?
1: Mountain View Yacht Club across from Silver Sands may have a valet open.
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1: 10-5, stand, please.
0: Yeah.

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2: Stop the ferry, maybe 30 minutes. We're traveling and we are traveling about 7 miles an hour.
0: What's the point you're at?
2: Turn the point.

0: MD401. I'm going to hold their valet after hours to help him out. They did say there is a seat service for this. I'm sure he's probably aware of that by now. They just asked for updates. I told him it would be about 30 minutes before you got there.
1: I'll call on time and let him know.

0: confirmed, yeah. We'll head to Mountain View. Need to work there.
1: And just give me some updates. We're getting close, so she knows what to prepare.
0: We're a couple hundred yards off of Lake Charles, and we're going through

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1: 10-3.
0: Well, I'm in the Swift River covered bridge for reports of somebody camping on the bridge. The 88 advised that when people came into the area, they left, but all of their stuff is still there. Just found it suspicious and would like an officer to respond.
1: 10-5.

0: 1060. You can show me how to 50, ending mileage 64315.5.
1: Hello. 911 just came over with a hang up. The male was on the line. It's going to be 26 Crossboat Lane. He was extremely confrontational with the 911 operator, refused to identify, and was asking her not to send an officer, but advised no emergencies.

0: Can you check if we have history at that residence that was listed there?
1: 10-5, I'm also running the number 3 US 1 right now.

7, under 710. No history at that address since 2004. That was just for a medical call. The number in U.S. phone book comes back to first of Brandon, last of Binsfield, out of Rockfield, Massachusetts. We have negative history with him.

0: 700, 720. Checking your status.
1: 720. I checked the area. Negative contact with any individuals. I suspect it was left of Savini. I did note there's a large amount of trash and property on the bridge. I'll come back later and try to make contact with him. Probably 10-7-9.
0: 10-4.

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0: Made contact with that individual and a few other parents and children in the yard. Doesn't appear to be an issue. They said it was a mistake. Units should be clear.

Zero fire from 2221. Zero fire from 22C1. All Jackson units clear and in service. Building's been ventilated, clear, no LEL. The renters will be awaiting White Mountain Oil. Propane is shut off.

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There is no LEL. Renters will be standing by for White Mountain Oil. The propane's been shut off. 1716.

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1: 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I'm passing Phillips right now. That is what.
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0: 712.
1: 911 just came over with a hang-up call in the area of 2626 East Main Street, near the Saco River Motor Lodge in the River Church. 911 operator advised that she could hear a woman screaming no before the call disconnected. She was unsure if the woman was screaming no at somebody or if she was yelling at the phone for calling 911.
0: 10-5-8.

0: We now have a male New England via 911 advising that his son accidentally called. No emergency, said his son accidentally dialed because the phone heard him say something about his dog hurting him.
1: Alta County 10.

Subject who made the phone call called back. He's in a blue Nissan Versa in the parking lot of the River Church. He states the phone heard his son yelling at the dog and automatically placed the 911 call. He's claiming there are no emergencies.

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0: Yeah, 880 Frank J. Johnson 12.

0: Charlie, 2012, Nissan Versa, Blue Call, firing 630-27 to Jeremy Gurney, out of Freiburg, he's born in 79. He was the male I spoke with.
1: Hello, appears to be false alarm. Let me clear this.

Chairman. I'm on the phone with JC right now. He's got a blowout on 70. I'm on the phone with JC. I'm on 93. Male driver, female passenger.

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0: 712.
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0: with
1: the call.
0: Well, one of the calls stated an intoxicated male just left AMA in a black 2018 Ram 3500, New Hampshire plate 454-2111. 454-2111 comes back to a Ricky Johnston at 50 Green Hill Road.
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1: 10-5, northbound on East Road.
0: He stated he did a loop around the hospital and went down the entrance road towards Route 16 and no direction from there.
1: 10-5.

0: 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Are you responding as well?
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0: Esri.
1: Negative contact with Esri 12 northbound on North South Road to Pier Hedgewood.
0: Okay.
2: Kevin, will you see traffic on 16?

0: 708-700. Spoke to the hospital staff. I'm going to go check Hurricane Mountain Road. Just make sure it didn't crash over there. Otherwise, it'll be 1079.
1: 720-708. I'm going up Hurricane Mountain Road now.
0: 10-5, 10-12. I'm 10-2. 10-5.
2: Black 2018 Ram 3500 pickup reported as described as being listed.
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0: Okay.

0: 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The registered owner, first of William, is the third.
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12. 12. 12. 12. 12. 12. 12. 12. 12. 12. 12. 12. 12. 12. 12. 12. 12. 12. 12. 12. 12. 12. 12. 12. 12. 12.

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0: need another
1: unit or are you going to be off that?
0: No, I should be off that.
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0: Nancy. Hey. We need route 2 out in Spur Black Rowing, there for starting. 7-9-6-9-4, and his vehicle is going to be running here at the old FWM.
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0: I was just going over that subject. There is no emergency. You can 1012.
1: Are they in the area of White 13 by chance?
0: Negative. They were not in Molten Row Bay.
1: I won't die. Try again.
0: They were not in Molten Row Bay.
1: Four is your one, 10 to 9.
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1: This is 58A1. We're coming in with a 41-year-old male who has schizophrenia and is feeling suicidal. He's been off his meds for 6 months. His blood pressure is 131 over 88, SpO2 of 99, heart rate of 70, blood sugar 128, temperature of 98.6. Do you have any other further questions for us?

0: 10, obviously.
1: Okay, 10.
0: You know that memorial.
1: 10 bus, and I did 111 know to grab that item. She's got it and we'll take care of it for you.

0: 521 County gave that to us.
1: There's other units in the area. Unless you want to request 504's wishes.
0: Could be 504 status.
1: Just typing some notes. Also, my stuff. I didn't copy what the call was.
0: So, 52A in Madison. Craig's Fire Department's on scene looking for a trooper assist.
1: I can head that way as soon as I finish up notes here.
0: I'm with you when you clear yourself.

Karen 12, copy you 10 a.m. River Road by First Bridge, 10-6 left line.

0: 12 Mass 1026, Robert E. Edward 41 on a white Nissan also.
1: I'm 131-3128-2025, Nissan Altima, T.E. and Horace.
0: Yeah, no, thank you.

Boston. So we're going to clear your check on that. Thank you. Last is D'Angelo, D'David, E. Edward, A. Adam, Andorra, G. George, E. Edward, L. Lincoln, O. Ocean. First is Michael, Tom Spelling, male initial of A. and Adam. Edward, 1998, 0131. Goodbye.

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0: 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I'll be 10-8-10-50 with that man. If you could notify them and could you close door one, please?
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1: 7.
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2: Good evening, Memorial Action Ambulance 2 on route to your facility with a 66-year-old female complaining of chest tightness and shortness of breath with a stroke history. Stroke scale is currently negative. Patient started her heart rate went to 170 prior to EMS arrival. Currently her heart rate is 76, minus on the monitor. I got a blood pressure of 129 over 72, respiration rate of 12, SpO2 is 100% on room air, blood glucose 108, and a temperature of 99.8 panic. We have a 20-gauge IV in her left AC. She's approximately 200 milliliters of normal saline. Patient took 324 of aspirin prior to EMS arrival. Symptoms have been lessening throughout transport, and we're approximately 7 minutes out. Do you have any questions or instructions?
3: Number 7 on arrival, Memorial clear.
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1: Go ahead.
0: I just had that six-seater golf cart pass me through four corners, but I've lost the visual on it. Do you want to start another officer this direction?
1: 10-5-7-12, do you copy?
2: Confirming it's four corners in Conway.
1: Affirm.
0: It was headed eastbound on East Main Street, but I lost it. It might have gone on one of those side streets.
2: So.
3: Conway 700, the radio is slightly broken. 10-4 on the vehicle we're looking for.
1: 708-717 was advising that a six-seater OHRV passed in through the four corners.

0: 17708.
1: Counter.
0: Do you mind responding to my location? He's being argumentative.
1: Right on the road, I'll be there on the switch.
2: 712708, if you're still tied up, I can head that way. I'm on H right now.